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1: 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Yes, and skakel up the morning lock in. Laaste van jou get up and go wat ek vir jou speel in die volgende uur. Natuurlik finish the chorus. Ek en Doc sal net chat vanoggend 'n bietjie. Ons praat oor people pleasing en wat is die gevaar daarin. So maak seker jy bly ingeskakel. That all is coming up in the next hour on this Friday morning.
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0: Dis Rian Benardi met Kattebak, net hier op 90.6 FM Stereo, waar jy thuis voel, jy is ingeskakel op The Morning Lock, en ek het heerlijke muziek nog vir jou pad op hierdie vrijdagochtend. 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
1: On the move, keep left, pass right. 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
0: Op die R59 net voor die Houtkop weg is daar 'n stilstaande voertuig, verkeersligte is aan, asseblief kyk en wees versigtig as jy in die area is. That is on the R59 just before Houtkop, there's a stationary vehicle. Any other traffic updates, 062-344-5545. You are eyes and ears out there on the road this Friday morning, so please make us aware of any traffic updates. That traffic number again, 062-344-5545.
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2: This bulletin, Employment Equity Code open for public comment. Gauteng Political Killings Task Team finds body of missing EFF member, and the deployment of the army has failed to fight crime. Good morning, I am Liesel Brits. The draft review code of good practice on the preparation and implementation of the Employment Equity Plan is now open for public comment. According to the Department of Employment and Labour, interested parties have until late September to submit comments on the draft code. Under the law, designated employers in South Africa, businesses employing over 50 people, are required to develop plans to ensure their workforces reflect the country's demographics at all levels. To this end, the government, through the DEL, is empowered to set numerical demographic targets for businesses across 18 sectors. This requires designated businesses to ensure that they have sufficient Black, Indian Asian, coloured, female and disabled employees to meet these targets over 5 years. On top of the targets, designated employers are also saddled with increased admin and burdensome compliance costs while facing steep penalties and fines for falling foul of the laws. The department says all comments must be submitted in writing before the consultation period closes. The Gauteng Political Killings Task Team, PKTT, has found the body of a missing EFF member in Delmas in Mpumalanga. 51-year-old Aaron Makola was reported missing in Bronkhorstspruit on July 10, and his vehicle was found abandoned the following day. According to preliminary investigations, Makola was shot and killed before his body was dumped in a bush. Police spokesperson Brigadier Athlenda Math says the PKTT is continuing its investigation to establish the motive for the murder.
3: The deceased has since been positively identified by his family. Investigations are at an advanced stage to identify and apprehend those responsible for the murder, including both the perpetrators and any individuals who may have orchestrated that crime.
2: The chairperson of Parliament's Portfolio Committee on Police, Ian Cameron, says the deployment of the South African National Defence Force to help police fight crime has failed to deliver results. The government deployed the army in areas that are struggling with gang-related violence and illegal mining activities. Cameron's statement follows the increase in mass shootings in the Western Cape. At least 16 people were murdered in the province this past weekend. Illegal mining activities also continue in provinces like Gauteng and Limpopo. And in international news, the United States of America, USA, suffered an embarrassing moment during this week's International AIDS Conference in Brazil. The USA mislabeled African countries during a presentation at the conference. Attendees took pictures of the error and posted them online. Officials from the U.S. State Department made a presentation about new health agreements with African countries. The presentation of the map of Africa showed states misplaced in other parts of the continent. And this is the end of the bulletin. Your news headlines follows at 7:30.
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7: Welcome to your world of sport. We start with soccer, and South African defender Owetu Makanya has been transferred from Philadelphia Union to Scottish Giants Glasgow Rangers, both clubs announcing yesterday. He signed an initial four-year deal with the option of an additional year, subject to international clearance. The 22-year-old joins the club ahead of the start of the Scottish Premiership campaign, becoming the eighth edition of their pre-season transfer window. Speaking after joining Rangers, he said, "I can't explain how I'm feeling right now. It's a big honour." The Rangers manager said they're really pleased to bring Owetu to the club. He's a player we've watched closely, and we feel he has all the attributes to make a real impact here. Meanwhile, back in South Africa, with the contract of Bafana Bafana head coach Hugo Bruce coming to an end, SAFA Technical Committee chairperson Jack Moleleka has acknowledged that they need to move with speed to finalise the matter of succession. SAFA has already engaged four coaches, all who are believed to have been local coaches. Maluleka, who has led the appointment of at least the last three Bafana Bafana coaches, says the process is nearing the appointment phase. Onto rugby, and centre Marcus Miller will make his Curry Cup debut for the Stormers in the Coastal Clash against the Sharks in Cape Town on Saturday. The 19-year-old midfielder is at outside centre and he's one of eight changes to the starting lineup, while his fellow under-20 junior world champion Donnie Kruger and hooker Altus Robbie are also set to make their first appearance in the oldest domestic rugby competition in the world. Miller links up with Josh Bull in midfield, with Kyle Smith at Vlahov for the first time this season, and the experienced Suleiman Hudsonberg making his return on the wing. In the forward pack, Lonell is back from long-term injury to take his place on the side of the scrum, with Gary Porter joining a fit again Tom Barnard

0: and hit the line in 19.82 seconds. And Team Tumkulu, who said he would have preferred to have run the 400 meters, had been sitting in the hot seat after his fourth-placed semi-final, but just missed out. But he looks like a gold medalist in waiting. And that's a wrap of your World of Sport.
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2: Top stories this morning. Cabinet approves a plan to extend validity of driver's license to 10 years. HIV/AIDS prevalence rate has increased. And in cricket, Morkel takes charge at Joburg Super Kings. Your next news update is at 9 o'clock.
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4: Let's take a look what your temperatures have in store for you today. Currently 7 degrees, temperatures climbing to a maximum of 18 today. Sunny skies all day long, 0% chance of rain with your winds picking up to 16 kilometers per hour. This coming weekend, your temperatures are as follows. Saturday, you can expect a maximum of 18, a minimum of 1 with a 0% chance of rain. Sunday, sunny skies predicted for the entire day, temperatures climbing to a maximum of 19, a minimum of 1 expected there with your winds picking up to 11 kilometers per hour. And that was your weather update for this hour.
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0: It is David Guetta and Teddy with Gone, Gone, Gone. And I chose this song deliberately because I am gone, gone, gone. That is it for me in this edition of the Morning Lock-In. Hoorie, so dat was heerlik om so aan jou te kuier vanoggend. Maar nie net vanoggend nie, hierdie hele, hele week. So, ek sê vir jou, duisend, duisend dankies. 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Have the most fun. 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Isabel vat jou volgende met another cup of coffee. So geselskap tussen 9 en 12. 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Onthou, vandag is vier of maak, gaan maak die beste daarvan. Bye.
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0: In your top stories this hour, HIV/AIDS prevalence rate has increased, the deployment of the army has failed to fight crime, and the advancement internship program enters its second year. I'm Dane Bysheim. Good day. South Africa's HIV/AIDS prevalence has increased from 8.3% to 12.3% over the past 20 years. According to Statistics South Africa, approximately 7.8 million people live with the virus in the country. An estimated 17% of people aged between 15 and 49 are HIV positive. The chairperson of Parliament's Portfolio Committee on Police, Ian Cameron, says the deployment of the South African National Defence Force to help police fight crime has failed to deliver results. The government deployed the army in areas that are struggling with gang-related violence and illegal mining activities. Cameron's statement follows the increase in mass shootings in the Western Cape. At least 16 people were murdered in the province this past weekend. Illegal mining activities also continue in provinces like Gauteng and Limpopo. The Gauteng Political Killings Task Team has found the body of a missing Economic Freedom Fighters member in Delmas in Mpumalanga. 51-year-old Aaron Makola was reported missing in Bronkhorstspruit on July 10th, and his vehicle was found abandoned the following day. According to preliminary investigations, Makola was shot and killed before his body was dumped in a bush. Police spokesperson Brigadier Atlenda Marte says the Political Killings Task Team is continuing its investigation to establish the motive for the murder.
1: The deceased has since been positively identified by his family. Investigations are at an advanced stage to identify and apprehend those responsible for the murder, including both the perpetrators and any individuals who may have orchestrated that crime.
0: At least one person was killed and a firefighter injured during a fire at an apartment building in Sea Point, Cape Town, last night. The fire started in the afternoon and firefighters battled it into the night. The building's roof and staircase collapsed because of the fire. No other injuries were reported and the building was evacuated. The Advancement Internship Program from the Council for Advancement and Support in Education, CASE, will enter its second year. CASE runs the internship in partnership with the South African Institute for Advancement, INYATELU. The internship addresses critical youth employment needs. Recent graduates receive practical training that is designed to bolster institutional resilience. INYATELU's acting executive director, Firiel Domingu, says the internship is empowering a new generation of leaders.
2: By introducing structured entryways into fundraising, alumni engagement, and strategic communications, we are empowering a new generation of leaders equipped with resilience, empathy, and agility. We urge higher education institutions to partner with us in expanding this ecosystem, ensuring that every university has the institutional capacity required to secure its own sustainable future.
0: In international news, the United States of America suffered an embarrassing moment during this week's International AIDS Conference in Brazil. The USA mislabeled African countries during a presentation at the conference. Attendees took pictures of the error and posted them online. Officials from the U.S. State Department made a presentation about new health agreements with African countries. The presentation of the map of Africa showed states misplaced in other parts of the continent. A short while ago, gold was selling at $4,075.83 per fine ounce, and a barrel of Brent crude cost $87.77. One US dollar cost R16.50, one British pound cost R22.19, and the euro is currently trading at R18.99. One Bitcoin is currently trading at $64,300.44. That's all for this bulletin. I'm Dane Bysheim.
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0: It's the Pitch Mode, everything counts live. Also, Matson with Amos, don't say a word. It's 90.6, another cup of coffee with me, Isabel, brought to you by DevelopNet. And it is finally Friday. It's also the last month of July. Tomorrow, it's the 1st of August and officially the last month of winter. Then it's short stop to spring and then we're into summer. But apparently it's going to be a hot one with El Nino and everything going on. Weather patterns, lots of entertaining things. But yes, we will survive every single season that is thrown our way. But we're almost through with winter. We'll be getting a weather update just after, let's say, 10:30 in the next hour. But coming up for you in this hour, we are bringing back a track. It's a song 2016 or older, suggested by you. You can go and check out the available options. They are on Facebook as well on 90.6 FM. And you're more than welcome to start thinking about songs you'd like to add to the list. As long as they're 2016 or older, fair game. You can WhatsApp 062-344-5545.
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0: Carlisle Circle in the Sand, also Bosveld Liefderasbord and Miles Smith and Null Horan Drive safe. 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

0: Louisa's Choice, Susie Quattro with Daytona Demon. And your aunt's choice, it's Eddie Grant with Gimme Hope, Joanna.
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0: Een stuk van de Westduizend amper voor om Felix Jean met Cascada Boy, You Turn Me en David Bowie Heroes. Dis 90.6 Another Cup of Coffee. En in jou stemme gaan ons nou indaal voor ons sit op die lijst via Bring Back That Track, Neil Diamond, Sweet Caroline, Susie Quattro, Daytona Demon en Eddie Grant, Gimme Hope Joanna. So first vote in bright and early from Colin's side for number one this morning. Have an awesome weekend. Thank you so much you as well. 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Please people, it's weekend, don't drink and drive. Keep safe en sit op Maandag. 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Maar jy kan jou stem en voorstel instuur op 0623445545.
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0: get the glow sticks. It's time. BB Rexha with Faithless, New Religion. Also, Icona Pop All Night and Queen with Another One Bites the Dust. After the break, a two-winning track for Bring Back That Track. It's Neil Diamond, Sweet Caroline. There's Susie Quattro, Daytona Demon, and Eddie Grant, Gimme Hope, Joanna. So, at the moment, let me just do some quick math here. Neil Diamond's closely in first. Second is Eddie Grant. In third, Susie Quattro, but the votes continue. Tracy Lombard, System is in for number three vanochtend. Geniet 'n awesome dag en geseënde naweek. Baie dankie. Then a suggestion from Mags for Two Times by Anne Lee. Baie dankie. Lekker naweek vir jou ook. En Frida Ferreira sit te stem in vir nummer 3. So Eddie Grant is ons voorloper. Neil Diamond tweede, Susie Quattro derde. Maar daar's so klein bietjie tyd oor. So as jy nog nie gestem het nie, doen dit nou. 062-344-5545.
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0: Well, here we go. Thank you, You Roof It. Time to get to our winning track. There's Neil Diamond, Sweet Caroline, Susie Quattro, Daytona Demon, and Eddie Grant, Gimme Hope, Joanna. So Eddie's in the lead in second, Neil Diamond in third, it's Susie Quattro. But the votes continue. Magda, System is in for number 3. Baie dankie vir jou. Marilee, stem vir number 3 vanoggend. Dan het ons Ria van der Skuyf, wat stem vir number 3. Baie dankie. En Hilton, môre geniet jou dag number 1 asseblief. So daar is hy. In derde plek, Susie Quattro, Daytona Demon. Tweede plek, Neil Diamond, met Sweet Caroline. Wat beteken, Johan, Icy, daar gaat hy, dis jou na Eddie Grant. Give me up, Joanna.

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0: It's Ariana Grande. We can't be friends. Wait for your love. Also, Diana Ross and the Supremes, Upside Down. Oh, yes, you turn me.
1: Whether you're out and about or at home, Midas brings you this weather report. Midas, for the love of cars.
0: In the vault today, maximum 18, nice and sunny throughout the weekend, although it's going to be slightly cool. Minimum tonight 3, Saturday 19 degrees, Sunday 19 degree maximum. In Joburg today 17 with a low of 4. Saturday 18, Sunday also 18 degrees. In Heidelberg 17 today with a low of 2 tonight. Saturday 18 degrees, Sunday also 18 degrees. In Parijs today 19 with a low of 3. Saturday 19, Sunday also 19 degrees. In Potchefstroom 20 today with a low of 4. Saturday 19, Sunday 20 degrees. That is your weather, brought to you by Midas.
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1: So,

0: 90.6 waar jy tuis voel.
1: Oh yeah. Let me tell you how.

0: Button. Jay Webb, there we go. It's Country AF, also Santana with Chad Cougar into the night. And Bill Withers, lovely day. It's 90.6, another cup of coffee.
1: The Gossip Corner.
2: What are those?
0: Into the Gossip Corner we go. And first off, the white three-piece suit worn by John Travolta in Saturday Night Fever could fetch as much as $400,000 when it is going on auction next month. The actor won the famous outfit while playing dancer Tony Manero in the 1977 blockbuster drama soundtrack by the Bee Gees. It appeared during the disco scene as Travolta and dance partner Stephanie, played by Karen Lynn Gorney, tried to win the club's dance competition. It could go for anything between $200,000 and $400,000 when it is sold by Entertainment Memorabilia Auction House prop store in Los Angeles next month. The suit, which has a handwritten inscription from Travolta, is one of 1,700 lots of original film and television props going under the hammer. It's going to be a four-day live auction and also offers costumes, production material, autographed treasures, and other items worth a combined sale $10 million. Among the other notable items is Frank the Rabbit's costume from the 2001 film Donnie Darko. That's valued at between $100,000 and $200,000. It's the first time it has been offered for public auction after previously being on display at the Academy Museum of Motion Pictures. So it's going to be interesting seeing how much these items are going to get. But then he's won a Grammy, Brits, and even has an Oscar. Now Sir Paul McCartney has a Mercury Prize nomination to add to his list of accolades. The 84-year-old is among the 12 artists to have made this year's shortlist for the prestigious music prize for his 20th solo studio album, The Boys of Dungeon Lane. Despite his extensive back catalogue, it is the first ever nomination for the award, which celebrates the 12 best albums of the year and has been running since 1992. The Beatles joins fellow first-time Mercury Prize nominees, Ray, Jade, Dove Ellis and Nats on this year's shortlist, which was announced by judges at a ceremony in London on Thursday. Previous winners, Dave and Suede, have also made the shortlist this year, along with now four-time nominees, Florence and the Machine. Ray, Kweji, Radical, Naya Archives and Olivia Dean are all shortlisted for the second time. Completing it is Health 2, the album recorded to support the War Child charity, featuring artists including Arctic Monkeys, Oasis, Olivia Rodrigo, Pulp, Cameron Winter, Arlo Parks and Fontaines DC. The first album was also shortlisted for the award in 1996, so let's see how that is going to pan out. Hopefully, we get one for McCartney. But that is your Gossip Corner on 90.6.
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1: En gekerk 3 riviere oos het môre hulle bazaar op die 1 Augustus met die tema van Tuka tot nou. 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
3: In this bulletin, DA says ANC must accept Mfuleni Ward 28 defeat as the first of many. TFG cuts its CEO's salary and global hunger drops below 8% for the first time since the pandemic. Good morning, I am Liesel Brits. The Democratic Alliance notes ANC Secretary-General Fikile Mbalula stating that the ANC has approached the Electoral Court to challenge the outcome of the Mfuleni Ward 28 by-election. DA Federal Council Chairperson Asher Sarapin says Mbalula's response is that of a party that cannot accept that it is bleeding electorally. Sarapin said rather than asking why voters in one of its traditional strongholds rejected the ANC, it has chosen to challenge the outcome in court. He said the Mfuleni result is not an anomaly, it is an indicator of a political realignment already underway across South Africa. Sarapin said if the ANC believes taking voters to court will restore their confidence, it has fundamentally misunderstood the message from Mfuleni. The Economic Freedom Fighters leader Julius Malema says Treasury's decision to withhold the July municipal equitable share funds from 69 municipalities is a direct punishment to the poor and disadvantaged. The funds were withheld because of persistent non-compliance with financial legislation and poor management of public money. Malema says the party does not support corruption or financial misconduct, but residents should not suffer because of failing municipal administrations.
4: When Treasury withhold equitable share funds, the consequences fall on the grandmother who needs water, the child who needs sanitation, the unemployed person who depends on municipal services, and the municipality that already lives under conditions of deprivation. Instead, government must intervene directly, recover stolen money and wasted funds, remove corrupt officials, strengthen municipal administration, and ensure that the money reaches the services for which it is intended.
3: The TFG Retail Group has decreased its chief executive officer's salary by 59%. The company's decision followed weaker financial results and a poor share price performance. TFG released its integrated annual report yesterday. The company says its financial performance was below expectations. It has decided that the CEO and chief financial officer will not receive any incentives relating to the 2026 financial year. And finally, global hunger has fallen below 8% for the first time since the COVID-19 pandemic. This is according to the UN Food and Agriculture Organization's State of Food Security and Nutrition in the World 2026 report. The global rate of undernourishment now stands at 7.8%, marking a third consecutive annual decline. Asia has driven much of the improvement, with undernourishment falling sharply over 5 years, while Latin America and the Caribbean also recorded reductions. Africa remains the world's most undernourished continent, particularly in conflict-affected areas. And this is the end of the bulletin. Your next news update is at 12 o'clock.
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0: Stefan Versace is in die ween, 'n reisiger na more. Jy kan dit luister op alle musiekstroom platforms en gaan volg hom op sosiale media. Die man gaan binnenkort weer begin skilder en dalk is daar iets wat jou oog en jou hart aantrek. 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

0: Well, it is the weekend, so I hope you're ready to dance. That's Ross Levin, heading him up, Mabel Boyfriend, and John Boucher, San Francisco, my bra. And with that, from my side, Isabel, have yourself a fantastic Friday and enjoy the weekend. I'll be back again on Monday morning between 9 and 12, but up next to get you even more amped up for the weekend, it's Daryl Grant. He's got your absolute classics lined up, so take over. Let him know what you want to listen to. The WhatsApp line is 062-344-5545.
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0: In this bulletin, DA says ANC must accept Emfuleni Ward 28 defeat as the first of many. Police identify organised criminal groups, and Minister De Lille welcomes strong tourism growth. Good afternoon, I am Liesel Brits. The Democratic Alliance notes ANC Secretary General Fikile Mbalula stating that the ANC has approached the Electoral Court to challenge the outcome of the Emfuleni Ward 28 by-election. DA Federal Council Chairperson Asher Sarapin says Mbalula's response is that of a party that cannot accept that it is bleeding electorally. Sarapin said rather than asking why voters in one of its traditional strongholds rejected the ANC, it has chosen to challenge the outcome in court. He said the Emfuleni result is not an anomaly, it is an indicator of a political realignment already underway across South Africa. Sarapin said if the ANC believes taking voters to court will restore their confidence, it has fundamentally misunderstood the message from Emfuleni. The South African Police Service has identified 162 organised crime syndicates in the country over the past 2 years. The Acting Minister of Police, Firoz Kachalia, has revealed in a written parliamentary response that at least 12 police officials have been investigated for allegedly colluding with criminal groups during this period. 8 officers were suspended and 2 were dismissed. South Africa has prosecuted and convicted only 62 alleged syndicate leaders out of 371 identified. The Minister of Tourism, Patricia de Lille, says South Africa's tourism sector continues to show resilience and sustained growth. She says South Africa welcomed more than 5.5 million international tourists during the first 6 months of the year. This represents a 12.3% increase compared with the same period last year. De Lille's spokesperson, Aldrin Sampier, says 823,365 international tourists visited the country last month alone. He says the government remains committed to positioning the country as a destination of choice for leisure and corporate travel.
1: The minister says that the deliberate decision to diversify our tourism product is yielding positive results. The sustained growth in both regional and overseas arrivals reflect the resilience of our tourism sector and the effectiveness of the partnerships we have built with the industry and our international markets. She says that South Africa will continue to strengthen these relationships through joint marketing initiatives across the African continent while expanding our reach into strategic overseas markets.
0: And in international news, Ghana has accepted a proposal to extend the presidential term from 4 years to 5 years. President John Dramani Mahama established a committee last year to review the country's constitution. The committee has submitted its proposal to the president. The committee has proposed that Parliament's term must also be extended to 5 years. The proposal states that a 5-year term will strengthen democratic accountability. Ghana's government has also agreed to lower the minimum age for presidential candidates to 35. And this is the end of the bulletin. Your next news update is at 1 o'clock.
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0: happiness is on a Friday, free, all free, with All Right Now on the Vols number one. 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

0: Leo, sir, loving you. 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Op jou nummer 91.6. Here, travelling through the classics, as we call it. And boy, have we got a lot of classics here. And dankie aan jou ook, want jy het ingestuur op 0623445545. En daar sê, nou hoor jy jou liekie, so makkelijk soos dit. It's still nice. It's the magic of radio. Dis my liekie wat hulle gespeel het, en nie joune nie. Well, nou weet jy wat om te doen. Huh? 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

0: And we're still standing. Here we are. This too. Elton John, I'm still standing on a Friday with you. We've got the weekend ahead of us, which is always awesome. Well, that depends as well what you're doing. And I hope it's going to be one of those wonderful, awesome weekends for you. Somehow, though, things don't always turn out the way it should. But hey, here's hoping it's going to be great.
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0: Don't yell at me. 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And it's my life. It's my Friday. My life. I'm owning this Friday. Yes. The question is, what are you owning? 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Even if it is just a piece of the Friday. Dis my Vrydag los het uit. 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

0: Always a little bit of Ed on a Friday. Hey, Ed with Ed Sheeran and Up at Night on your number one, 90.6, keeping you going through the day and night for that matter, 24/7. Let's have a look at some of the jobs that are available to you in the Vaal.
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0: It's Aerosmith. I don't want to miss a thing. I want it all. I want it now. We've got the weather waiting for you. And that, of course, coming to you with the compliments of our sponsors, Midas, bringing this and also a note from them a little later as well. Now, let's do this quickly. What's the weather going to be looking like for the weekend? Not just today, but also Saturday and Sunday.
1: No matter the weather, hot, wet or cloudy, Midas brings you this weather report. Midas, for the love of cars.
0: Okay, once again, we're looking at highs of only 17 for today, so a little bit on the chilly side. We did have that cold front affecting the coastal areas, and that all that cold, what they're calling the snow, and that coldness are now reaching us and moving across as well, bringing temperatures quite low. Saturday, 4 up to 18, and I'm just looking here. Is there any chance of rain? Normally associated with cool weather, there's no chance of rain for Saturday or Sunday for that matter, with temperatures starting off at 6 on Sunday going up to 18. For today, Friday, it will be the end of the month, the 31st. Oh, the people! How busy the roads are. Let me get back to the weather. So it's 17 degrees there. Do take it easy out there because shopping centres very busy today, and also Saturday and Sunday being the end of the month. And the temperatures, 17, 18, 18, Monday up to 19. There it is.
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1: Hier op jou nummer 91.6 op 'n Vrydagmiddag. That's Jakkals Vibes and Heeltemal Lief. Completely in love with you. On the wall. We've got great music still lined up for you, as always, on a Friday afternoon. But before we do all of that, let's get back to these.
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3: In your top stories this hour, Kubai suspends IDEC chief investigator following Madlunga Commission testimony, police identify organized criminal groups, and TFG cuts its CEO salary. Justice Minister Mamoloko Kubai has suspended Independent Directorate Against Corruption IDEC chief investigator Dylan Perumal pending disciplinary processes. She says the National Director of Public Prosecutions is also taking disciplinary action against other officials, with Brian Pariachi and Sunil Bilichin already suspended. Kubai says IDEC is improving its operations by reviewing procedures and strengthening its in-house digital forensic capacity.
4: And the NDPP, in terms of his powers, also in terms of authority, you would understand that there are delegations at which level you deal with what. Has started a disciplinary process for employees within the purview of his purview who have been found wanting at IDEC, and that has commenced. Mr. Brian Pariachi and Mr. Suleiman Bulochan have already been suspended pending disciplinary proceedings against them.
3: The South African Police Service has identified 162 organized crime syndicates in the country over the past 2 years. The Acting Minister of Police, Firuz Kachalia, has revealed in a written parliamentary response that at least 12 police officials have been investigated for allegedly colluding with criminal groups during this period. 8 officers were suspended and 2 were dismissed. South Africa has prosecuted and convicted only 62 alleged syndicate leaders out of the 371 identified. The organisation Undoing Tax Abuse, ALTAR, has welcomed the extension of the validity period of driving licences. The Minister in the Presidency, Kumbutso Ncaveni, has announced that the validity period of driving licences for light motor vehicles will be extended to 10 years. The validity period for heavy vehicle driving licences will remain at 5 years. ALTAR says the extension will benefit both government and society. The Economic Freedom Fighters EFF leader Julius Malema says Treasury's decision to withhold the July municipal equitable share funds from 69 municipalities is a direct punishment to the poor and disadvantaged. The funds were withheld because of persistent non-compliance with financial legislation and poor management of public money. Malema says the party does not support corruption or financial misconduct, but residents should not suffer because of failing municipal administrations.
5: When Treasury withhold equitable share funds, the consequences fall on the grandmother who needs water, the child who needs sanitation, the unemployed person who depends on municipal services, and the municipality that already lives under conditions of deprivation. Instead, government must intervene directly, recover stolen money and wasted funds, remove corrupt officials, strengthen municipal administration, and ensure that the money reaches the services for which it is intended.
3: The TFG Retail Group has decreased its chief executive officer's CEO salary by 59%. The company's decision followed weaker financial results and a poor share price performance. TFG released its integrated annual report yesterday. The company says its financial performance was below expectations. It has decided that the CEO and chief financial officer will not receive any incentives relating to the 2026 financial year. In international news, Ghana has accepted the proposal to extend the presidential term from 4 years to 5 years. President John Dramani Mahama established a committee last year to review the country's constitution. The committee has submitted its proposal to the president. The committee has proposed that Parliament's term must also be extended to 5 years. The proposal states that a five-year term will strengthen democratic accountability. Ghana's government has also agreed to lower the minimum age for presidential candidates to 35. That's all for this bulletin.
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0: Right here on your number one in the Far Triangle, via Dijsvoel 90.6, with me, Daryl Grant, as we take you through the afternoon and into the evening. We're here for you 24/7, so hey, you'll always have some kind of company somewhere helping you get through whatever it is that you are getting through. Let's get through some of the jobs that are available to you right now.
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0: Some of the opening hours then for you are as follows. At Midvale Pharmacy, we have the following that is open Mondays to Fridays from 8 in the morning through until 8 in the evening. Saturdays from 8 till 1 and then again from 5 till 8. Sundays and public holidays are from 10 in the morning till 1 in the afternoon. 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

0: Daar zijn er veel op jouw nummer 91.6. 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

0: On the Vols number one with me, Daryl Grant. It's been an absolute pleasure being with you here on this Friday afternoon on my lunchbox. We've got Jimmy lined up for you. Jimmy Pinar, I saw both. And that'll be Overdrive taking you from 3 to 6 today. A pleasant weekend to you. Enjoy it and in the company of 90.6.
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0: In your top stories this hour, President Ramaphosa endorses Eskom restructuring report, MK Party tables bill to abolish IDAC, and bus crash kills 12 in the Free State. I'm Dane Bysheim. Good day. President Cyril Ramaphosa has endorsed the Eskom Restructuring Task Team's Phase 1 report, paving the way for the restructuring of South Africa's electricity sector. According to the presidency, the report sets out recommendations for establishing an independent transmission system operator separate from Eskom. The move aims to create a more competitive market, attract investment, reduce electricity costs, and improve energy security. The report found that the restructuring is feasible and can be implemented without compromising Eskom's financial sustainability. Presidential spokesperson Vincent Magwenya says the second phase of the process will focus on developing a detailed implementation plan over the next 3 months.
1: The TSO is a key enabler of a successful, competitive wholesale electricity market that is expected to deliver reliable and cost-effective electricity. This reform will support higher rates of economic growth, investment, and job creation.
0: The Umkhonto we Sizwe Party has submitted a bill to Parliament that seeks to abolish the Investigating Directorate Against Corruption, IDAC. According to the MK Party, the IDAC Abolition Bill will reintegrate the unit's investigative functions into the Hawks. It adds that the proposed legislation would move IDAC's prosecutorial functions into the National Prosecuting Authority's ordinary structures. The party says the fight against corruption is best served by strong institutions operating within a single chain of investigation and prosecution. IDAC is currently facing intense scrutiny following former head Andrea Johnson's resignation and testimony at the Madlanga Commission of Inquiry. At least 12 people died after the bus they were travelling in overturned on the N1 near Tromsburg in the Free State last night. The Road Traffic Management Corporation revealed that more than 60 passengers were also injured. A crash investigation team has been deployed to determine the cause of the accident. The RTMC says preliminary investigations are underway and no conclusions will be drawn until all evidence has been examined. It extends its condolences to the victims' loved ones and urges motorists to exercise extreme caution on the roads. Kusatu has criticized Premier Food over plans to close its Tulbagh plant in the Western Cape. The plan will have a big socio-economic impact on the Tulbagh area. The Federation says the closure of the plant will affect the company's employees, farmers, and the entire community. Kusatu says the closure of the plant will also threaten South Africa's industrial capacity. The Minister of Tourism, Patricia de Lille, says South Africa's tourism sector continues to show resilience and sustained growth. She says South Africa welcomed more than 5.5 million international tourists during the first 6 months of the year. This represents a 12.3% increase compared with the same period last year. De Lille spokesperson, Aldrin Sampier, says 823,365 international tourists visited the country last month alone. He says the government remains committed to positioning the country as a destination of choice for leisure and corporate travel.
2: The minister says that the deliberate decision to diversify our tourism product is yielding positive results. The sustained growth in both regional and overseas arrivals reflect the resilience of our tourism sector and the effectiveness of the partnerships we have built with the industry and our international markets. She says that South Africa will continue to strengthen these relationships through joint marketing initiatives across the African continent while expanding our reach into strategic overseas markets.
0: In international news, United States President Donald Trump says an agreement has been reached for the complete disarmament of Hamas and other armed groups in Gaza. Trump announced in a social media post that the disarmament would happen in phases. This follows talks in Cairo between mediators and Hamas leaders. Trump says the agreement is a key step towards Gaza being governed by a new Palestinian government. A senior Hamas official told BBC News that the group has agreed to the Board of Peace's plan to completely disarm in Gaza. A short while ago, gold was selling at $4,073.58 per fine ounce, and a barrel of Brent crude cost $88.39. $1 cost R16.48, £1 cost R22.19, and the euro is currently trading at R19. One Bitcoin is currently trading at $63,888.53. That's all for this bulletin.
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0: And there we go, that's Sixpence, None the Richer, and Kiss Me. You need to do blessing for the dag geweest met Ek Staan Nog. Now, good on. First up, let me just tell you what's happening at Stonehaven on Vaal. 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So there we go. And here's a thought. 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Now, that's not a bad price at all, is it? And if the kids are with you after school, they'd love the playgrounds, the trampolines, the animal farm, and you get some serious work done. 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There's so much for them to do there. 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
1: No matter the weather, hot, wet, or cloudy, Midas brings you this weather report. Midas, for the love of God.
0: Goed dan, kom ons kyk gou 'n bietjie wat aangaan met die weer. Vandag was dit 18 grade Celsius gewees en dit was so effens koeler gewees. As ons aanbeweeg na Saterdag, toe sit ons met 'n minimum 1 op na 'n maksimum van 18 grade.

0: So I want you to have a listen with the listeners, and then you got to tell me what it is. 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What is that sound? Terry, how are we looking? Are we any wise?
1: I'm struggling with this one. I'm struggling.
0: Are you?
1: No, I'm not.
0: Struggling to hold your pose there, aren't you?
1: No, it's quite simple. I definitely know what it is.
0: Okay.
1: No, this time I mean it. I normally sound differently and I come up short.
0: Well, yes. Just remember, this can be... Yeah, that can be
1: deceiving.
0: Confusing.
1: Is it?
0: Yeah, so that's what I'm just saying. Oh, I'm just throwing it out there.
1: So maybe I should backtrack on my words.
0: Yeah. Okay, ek gaan om dus een of twee keer gauw vir julle draai. 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

0: En dan zijn hier de punten in de Tikkurum. 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Here we go. And again. And one more time. Here we go. All right, so there we go. That was the sound. What is that sound? What's happening there? Come on, I think we've all done that sometime in our lives, surely. Maybe the guys more than the ladies, but then you never know. But there we go. All right, anyway, what is that sound? Wat is die geluid? Terry, you were mumbling.
1: No, I was saying, and some people every day.
0: Yeah, some people every day, unfortunately, but well. Depending on what it is exactly.
1: Not unfortunately, depends.
0: Yeah, it depends, yeah. All right, well, there we go. Daar sê die antwoord is hier vir my deur op die WhatsApp nommer asseblief op 0623445545 0623445545.
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0: Tayo Cruz in Dynamite is op 90.6 FM Stereo. Nou ja, voordat ons weer breek vir advertentie, kom ons gaan gou en kyk wat het julle vir my gesê, wat is hierdie geluid gewees? 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Yeah, I'll say it was the geluid. That was the sound. And well, Terry, are we going to start with you? No, we're not going to start with you today. I think we're going to, yeah, no. Let's go to the listeners first, and see exactly what it is that they said. I'm just going to touch a couple of answers. Yes, just too many. I can't get through all of them. Natasha, jy het vir my gesê, middels Jimmy, dit klink vir my na koeldrank bottelse prop wat oopgemaak word, dan val hy grond toe. 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
0: 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Fran, we're going to stop here by you. Unfortunately, we can't get to the others.
4: Putting ice in your drink when you're going it up.
0: Right, Fran, I've got to listen to that start again, because I'm not quite sure what it was. Was it a burp? I don't know. Let's have a listen.
4: Putting ice in your drink when you're going it up.
0: Yeah, no, that's... Terry, what does that sound to you?
5: That's the remix sound.
0: It's the remix sound.
5: Fran decided to do the whole thing.
0: Yeah, well, she's got it backwards, actually. It's always got to be open, and then that sound normally comes afterwards,
5: well,
0: doesn't it?
5: Well, it's a second one that's open.
0: So there we go. Fran, thank you for that sound. I've got to play it again. Oh no, Fred. Alright, so daar sê, mense, bye, dankie. 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Maar ja, daar sê, Terry, your answer was of course that, exactly.
5: Yeah, it was that, definitely, yeah. Yeah. You playing the perfect sound for a Friday afternoon.
0: Yeah, I hear that, and I can see that on the answers coming through.
5: That sound is being heard in quite a few places as we speak.
0: As we speak. All right, there we go. Thanks, Terry. Baie dankie vir julle allemaal. Dit was natuurlijk wat het was. Dit was een borrelkie. It's a prop. Wat oopgemaak is met een borrel oopmaker, en daar val hy grond toe.
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And there we go. Do I need a reason? The sound for you right here on 90.6. All right, time to get stuck into the birthdays of the artists. And there is a few of them that we're going to, of course, be working through here. All right, starting off in 1981, M. Shadows, American vocalist, songwriter, and founding member of the heavy metal band Avenged Sevenfold, celebrating the birthday today. World Champion was born on this day, 1978. English musician, drummer with Coldplay. Also, Zac Brown from the Zac Brown Band. Yes, that's, of course, the guitarist, singer, and Grammy Award-winning country music group. John Lowry was born on this day, 1971, on the guitars with the American rock band Marilyn Manson. The Mechanical album, that's a song, well, at least an album that's released in 98. And then also, Robert Townsend was born on this day, 1964, from the English alternative rock band Pop Will Eat Itself. Norman Cook was born on this day, 1963, also known by his stage name, Fatboy Slim.

Malcolm Ross was born on this day, 1960. Yeah, he was a Scottish guitarist, played guitar in Joseph K. And then also Bill Berry was born on this day, 1958. He was on the drums for R.E.M. But today we're going to be looking at Jim Corr, born on this day, 1964. And he was on the guitars as well as the keyboards and vocals with the Irish band The Corrs. And they had a bunch of hits. And they, 98, What Can I Do? And of course, Talk on Corners was the best-selling UK album of 1998, spending 142 weeks on the UK chart, and the Corrs have sold more than 40 million albums worldwide. So without any further ado, yeah, here's the Corrs with Runaway.

0: En daar sê, dit is al wat ek vir jou gee. 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Die antwoord is hier van my deur op 0623445545. Terry, your kind of music this, right?
1: Of course, my era.
0: Your era.
1: My era. I always give my age away when I answer like that.
0: Yeah, I think they came out in 2012.
1: Oh.
0: Say thanks.
1: Thank you, Jimmy.
0: Okay.
1: You
0: said right. So check is in the mouth.
1: So I'm actually 35 years old.
0: Again. All right, so there we go. If you know what the answer is, please get that through to me via the WhatsApp.
2: Galmar, more than just improving your life, is the sponsor of Overdrive with Jimmy.

And there we go. That is a song called Lemonade for you. And that's Louis Tomlinson right here on 90.6. Okay, let's just quickly run through the bio of this band. And, well, it was a German pop music group that was formed in 1986 by vocalist Drafi Deutscher and Oliver Simon. Deutscher sang, wrote and co-wrote and, of course, produced, co-produced all of these, their songs, and many of which were co-written with regular producer and musical contributor Christopher Evans Ironside. Now, they gave us a bunch of hits, of course, a bunch of hits. So, You Want Love, Save the Last Dance for Me, It's Over Now, Chiquitita Renita was another one, and so forth, and so forth, and so forth. But I want to know what the name of the song is. Have a listen, and please let me know.

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0: Landbouparte. 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
1: Celeb Bearings, nog steeds die aanspan.
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0: And there we go. That's a bit of Bananarama for you right here on 90.6. And I want you back. Okay. It is, of course, time to reveal the name of that song. But first of all, we're going to go to the listeners first. No, Terry, you know what? We gave the listeners first of last time. Because I see you giving me the evil eye. Yeah. So, all right, what's your answer?
1: Just for you, I'll give you the correct answer.
0: All right. Well, thank you, Terry. Saying that, I'll go over to the listeners now.
1: There you go.
0: Okay. Kom ons kyk gou 'n bietjie wat het julle vir my hierso gesê? Wat was die naam van daai liedjie? Ellen said hierso. Jimmy Mixed Emotions, Save the Last. Ooh, Ursula, Save the Last. Wag 'n bietjie. Jy sê nee, wag. Just for you. Daar sê. Dankie vir jou. Ek waardeer dit, Ursula. Ja. Dankie baie. Gloria, Just for You, Mixed Emotions. Dankie vir jou antwoord, Fran. All right, let's have another listen. All right, here we go.
2: Jimmy, I think that's Maria. I'm not sure, but yeah. Okay, no, that's not the right name of the song.
0: All right, Fran, why didn't you give me the right name of the song? Come on. All right, doesn't matter. But yeah, no, not Maria, no. Dan het ons ook hierso een gekry van Michelle, wat sê, Just for You, is die naam van die Likkie. Dankie vir jou, Michelle. En dan het ons hierso, Good afternoon, Jimmy. The name of the song is Just for You by Mixed Emotions. That's Pull Him Off a King. Thank you so much for your answer. Aubrey S, Just for You, Mixed Emotions. And there we go. Have a good one yourself. Thank you very much. Jimmy, Mixed Emotions, Just for You. Magda Hullies antwoord. Dankie vir jou, AC. So ons het twee gauw vinnig doen hierso. Jy is... die tweede laaste, Just For You, Mixed Emotions, baie dankie, en Marianne, wat sê jy?
3: Just For You, Marianne.
0: Daar sê, Just For You, Marianne, dankie vir jou, en mense, ja, dit was natuurlijk Mixed Emotions gewees, en die nommerkie was getiteld Just For You, die nommerkie is op pad.
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0: And there we go. That's the Thompson Twins for you right here on 90.6 FM Stereo. And In the Name of Love is the name of that song. All right, don't forget your Power Half Hour coming up after your English news at 5. So to a bit of sport, and then we get stuck into the Power Half Hour. Brought to you with the compliments of Middelfeld Groothandelaar. So there we go. Uninterrupted music all the way through until 5:30. And remember, if you're out there on the roads, please do take it easy. Get home safe. And if there is any problems, get that detail through to me. But that is up next. Is, of course, to have a look and see what's happening on our traffic. Yeah.
1: On the move, keep left, pass right. 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
0: All right, if there's any problems out there, as I said, please get those details through to us on the WhatsApp number on 062-344-5545. Other than that, just take it easy on the road, keep that following distance, and get home safe, please.
1: Your traffic update was brought to you by Pharmacy at Four Way Quick Spa Centre.

0: In your top stories this hour, IDAC investigator accuses Johnson of misleading Parliament. President Ramaphosa appoints National GBVF Council. And Sanparks thanks Rangers for their commitment and courage. I'm Dane Bysime. Good day. Former Investigating Directorate Against Crime head Andrea Johnson has been accused of misleading Parliament's Ad Hoc Committee on Police Corruption. A senior IDAC investigator, Mancha Rapeshu, made the allegation while testifying before the Madlanga Commission of Inquiry today. He claims Johnson presented Parliament with a different whistleblower report from the one submitted by National Coloured Congress leader Fadil Adams. He says Adams' report, known as a Section 27 referral, focused extensively on the Political Killings Task Team's alleged abuse of the Secret Service slush fund. Rapeshu told the Commission he was shocked when Johnson told the Ad Hoc Committee that the task team was not part of the Section 27 referral.
1: I was shocked because the Section 27 that I saw, that information was there.
2: When you say...
3: Were you shocked because she had misled the Ad Hoc Committee? What exactly shocked you about what you heard or what you saw?
1: I was shocked that the information that she was putting there was not entirely correct.
3: Don't be diplomatic. It was true or it was false. Entirely correct means yeah, but not everything. It was true or it was false?
1: It was false.
0: President Cyril Ramaphosa has appointed 7 members to the National Council on Gender-Based Violence and Femicide for a 3-year term. The appointments take effect tomorrow. According to the presidency, the council will provide strategic leadership to help eliminate GBVF in South Africa. It will also coordinate a multi-sectoral and intersectoral approach towards the implementation of the national strategy addressing GBVF. Presidential spokesperson Vincent Magwenya says Ramaphosa has designated Dr. Ramalepe Matibe as the council's chairperson. Acting National Police Commissioner Lieutenant General Puleng Dimpane says police have a constitutional obligation to protect the citizens of the country. Dimpane says the appointment of permanent provincial police commissioners in 4 provinces is part of this responsibility. Dimpane has expressed concern about the high levels of violent crime and gender-based violence in Limpopo.
4: We remain fully conscious that significant challenges continue to confront this province. The scourge of rape and gender-based violence and femicide continues to devastate families and communities. Stock theft remains a serious economic threat, affecting rural livelihoods as well as agricultural sustainability. Murder, organized criminality, drug-related offenses, and violent crime continue to demand relentless operational responses.
0: The Free State Department of Health says all 65 people injured in the N1 bus crash have been triaged according to clinical guidelines. 12 patients have been referred to Pelonomi Trauma Hospital, where 4 remain in a critical condition, including 1 on a ventilator. 2 others are being treated for serious injuries, while 6 sustained minor injuries. 14 patients were referred for x-rays. Many of those with minor injuries are being discharged from Albert Nzula Hospital after being declared fit to continue travelling. Sanparks has thanked all rangers who work in its parks for their dedication, courage and commitment to nature conservation. Sanparks commemorated World Ranger Day today. The day is commemorated annually to remember rangers who were killed or injured in the line of duty. Sanparks says rangers play an important role in safeguarding natural heritage for future generations. In international news, 4 bodies have been located after at least 10 climbers went missing following a suspected avalanche on Broad Peak in Pakistan yesterday. Search and rescue operations are continuing in the remote mountain area, with 2 Pakistan Army Aviation Rescue helicopters deployed to assist. Among those missing is mountaineer Nimral Purja, who holds the record for the fastest ascent of the world's 14 highest mountains. Reuters reports that the missing team also includes members from Nepal, Pakistan, Oman, the United States, and China. The Alpine Club of Pakistan says the climbers have reportedly been out of communication since the suspected avalanche. That's all for this bulletin.
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6: Welcome to your afternoon sport. The 2026 Varsity Football Women Tournament kicks off tomorrow at the University of Pretoria with another crop of talented footballers aiming to impress on one of South Africa's biggest university stages. Several standout players will be in the spotlight, including Wits midfielder Alia Ali, TUT's reigning player of the tournament Tabiso Senyatsi, University of Limpopo captain Fiona Namanyana, and Tex midfielder Ibanati Msindu. Defending champions UWC will again rely on experienced campaigner Chelsea Daniels, while UJ captain Sponga Konke Mzobe, CPUT defender Lee Matom, and WSU skipper Okushle Mrulwa are also expected to play leading roles for their teams. Banyana Banyana coach Desiree Ellis says the side knows exactly what is required when they take on Ivory Coast in a crucial Women's Africa Cup of Nations Group B clash in Casablanca tonight. For Botembe Khatlana remains confident the defending champions can still revive their title defense, while the match could also mark Gabriela Salgado's 50th appearance for South Africa. Tanzania will meet Burkina Faso in the group's other fixture later this evening. Meanwhile, the South African Football Association has confirmed that Hugo Bruce will leave his role as Bafana Bafana coach after opting not to extend his contract, ending a 5-year spell in charge. And Bulls coach Johan Ackermann says the departures of several senior Springboks have created opportunities for new signings and emerging youngsters, with the squad aiming to build a fresh identity while maintaining the spirit that carried them to last season's United Rugby Championship final. Veteran prop Lizo Nkoboka has announced his retirement after 14 years with the Bulls, with the 36-year-old now set to focus on ministry, business and motivational speaking. Meanwhile, the Bulls 15 faced the Lions in the Currie Cup with an injury list nearing 20 players, including season-ending setbacks for Sean Skierman, Pierre van Niekerk and captain Nama Taba. Elsewhere, the Cheetahs travel to Kimberley to face the Griquas tonight, with coach Frans Steyn making several changes to his side, including naming Faf de Klerk on the bench. And that brings us to the end of your afternoon sport.
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3: The Minister of Tourism, Patricia de Lille, says South Africa's tourism sector continues to show resilience and sustained growth. She says South Africa welcomed more than 5.5 million international tourists during the first 6 months of the year. This represents a 12.3% increase compared with the same period last year. De Lille spokesperson, Aldrin Sampier, says 823,365 international tourists visited the country last month alone. He says the government remains committed to positioning the country as a destination of choice for leisure and corporate travel. South Africa's annual producer price inflation for final manufactured goods eased to 7.5% in June 2026, down from 7.8% in May. This is according to Statistics South Africa. On a monthly basis, the producer price index, PPI, declined by 0.1% in June. The figures indicate that while factory gate inflation remains elevated, price pressures on manufactured goods showed a slight moderation during the month. The TFG Retail Group has decreased its Chief Executive Officer's CEO salary by 59%. The company's decision followed weaker financial results and a poor share price performance. TFG released its integrated annual report yesterday. The company says its financial performance was below expectations. It has decided that the CEO and Chief Financial Officer will not receive any incentives relating to the 2026 financial year. On the JSE today, the All Shares up 0.13% on 112,023 points, and the Top 40 stands on 103,809 points, a 0.05% increase. Currencies, the dollar is trading at 16.53 and the euro at 19.02. One British pound costs 22.23. One Bitcoin is trading at $63,856.42. Commodities. Gold is down 1.13% and stands at $4,055.72 a fine ounce. Platinum is trading at $1,647 a fine ounce, a 1.34% decrease. And Brent crude oil is quoted at $87.63 a barrel, which is a 1.57% decrease. And finally, world markets. Dow Jones Industrial 0.01% up at 51,720 points. The Hang Seng stands on 25,890 points, up by 0.12%. And the Nikkei is 0.01% up on 64,299 points.
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5: 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I'm Dane Bysheim. 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

0: En dan sê hy 99.6 met Jocko's Vibes on Jordan. 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

0: En dan zijn 9.6 FM Stereo. En dit was Stacey Q en Two of Hearts. Prachtige nummerkie. Ons het ook Rod Stewart of Hearts. Some guys have all the luck. Nou ja, van mij Jimmy. Bye bye, dankie vir die keier hier so op Overdrive. Julle met 'n wonderlike geseënde naweekie. Geniet dit in die geselskap van 90.6. 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Groete.
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0: In your top stories this hour, IDAC investigator accuses Johnson of misleading Parliament. President Ramaphosa appoints National GBVF Council. And Sanparks thanks Rangers for their commitment and courage. I'm Dane Bysime. Good day. Former Investigating Directorate Against Crime head Andrea Johnson has been accused of misleading Parliament's Ad Hoc Committee on Police Corruption. A senior IDAC investigator, Mantra Rapeshu, made the allegation while testifying before the Madlanga Commission of Inquiry today. He claims Johnson presented Parliament with a different whistleblower report from the one submitted by National Coloured Congress leader Fadil Adams. He says Adams' report, known as a Section 27 referral, focused extensively on the Political Killings Task Team's alleged abuse of the Secret Service slush fund. Rapeshu told the Commission he was shocked when Johnson told the Ad Hoc Committee that the task team was not part of the Section 27 referral.
1: I was shocked because the Section 27 that I saw, that information was there.
2: When you say...
3: Were you shocked because she had misled the Ad Hoc Committee? What exactly shocked you about what you heard or what you saw?
1: I was shocked that the information that she was putting there was not entirely correct.
3: Don't be diplomatic. It was true or it was false. Entirely correct means yeah, but not everything. It was true or it was false?
1: It was false.
0: President Cyril Ramaphosa has appointed 7 members to the National Council on Gender-Based Violence and Femicide for a 3-year term. The appointments take effect tomorrow. According to the presidency, the council will provide strategic leadership to help eliminate GBVF in South Africa. It will also coordinate a multi-sectoral and inter-sectoral approach towards the implementation of the national strategy addressing GBVF. Presidential spokesperson Vincent Magwenya says Ramaphosa has designated Dr. Ramalepe Matibe as the council's chairperson. Acting National Police Commissioner Lieutenant General Puleng Dimpane says police have a constitutional obligation to protect the citizens of the country. Dimpane says the appointment of permanent provincial police commissioners in 4 provinces is part of this responsibility. Dimpane has expressed concern about the high levels of violent crime and gender-based violence in Limpopo.
4: We remain fully conscious that significant challenges continue to confront this province. The scourge of rape and gender-based violence and femicide continues to devastate families and communities. Stock theft remains a serious economic threat, affecting rural livelihoods as well as agricultural sustainability. Murder, organized criminality, drug-related offenses, and violent crime continue to demand relentless operational responses.
0: The Free State Department of Health says all 65 people injured in the N1 bus crash have been triaged according to clinical guidelines. 12 patients have been referred to Pelonomi Trauma Hospital, where 4 remain in a critical condition, including 1 on a ventilator. 2 others are being treated for serious injuries, while 6 sustained minor injuries. 14 patients were referred for x-rays. Many of those with minor injuries are being discharged from Albert Nzula Hospital after being declared fit to continue travelling. Sanparks has thanked all rangers who work in its parks for their dedication, courage and commitment to nature conservation. Sanparks commemorated World Ranger Day today. The day is commemorated annually to remember rangers who were killed or injured in the line of duty. Sanparks says rangers play an important role in safeguarding natural heritage for future generations. In international news, 4 bodies have been located after at least 10 climbers went missing following a suspected avalanche on Broad Peak in Pakistan yesterday. Search and rescue operations are continuing in the remote mountain area, with 2 Pakistan Army Aviation Rescue helicopters deployed to assist. Among those missing is mountaineer Nimral Purja, who holds the record for the fastest ascent of the world's 14 highest mountains. Reuters reports that the missing team also includes members from Nepal, Pakistan, Oman, the United States, and China. The Alpine Club of Pakistan says the climbers have reportedly been out of communication since the suspected avalanche. That's all for this bulletin. I'm Dane Bysheim.
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5: Sports aficionados and stadium symphony enthusiasts, welcome to the pinnacle of sports commentary. This is Talking Points. Prepare yourselves for an adventure through the unpredictable world of sports, where every try is a triumph, every wicket is a saga, and the only thing higher than the stumps is our excitement. From the bone-crushing tackles to the elegant cover drives, we've got it all. And we're about to deliver it to you with the passion of a sold-out stadium. Your host, the Spin Wizard of Sports Banter, and the Sultan of Sixes, ready to take you on a thrilling ride through the latest, the greatest, and the downright extraordinary world of sports. Strap in, sports enthusiasts, because we're about to embark on a journey where every match is a drama, every player is a hero, and every interview is a potential highlight reel. It's not just a show. It's a front row ticket to the most awe-inspiring, heart-stopping, and downright amusing moments in the global sports arena. So grab your lucky jersey, your cricket bat, and settle in for a sports spectacle that's more thrilling than a last-minute penalty kick. Because here at Talking Points, we don't just report on the news. We smash it out of the stadium, loft it over the boundary, and celebrate it with the gusto of a try-scoring dance.
6: 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It's College Friday, and it's time for your hard-hitting sports show, Talking Points. And when it comes to us bringing you the latest sporting news, results, fixtures, log standings, player profiles, and trying to make you a winner, well, you can expect us to roll with the punches. My name's Ed. Thank you for being a sport and joining me on the show this evening. We get underway with rugby news and rugby news from the Springboks camp. As with all things Springbok rugby, there is always a plan for Rassie Erasmus, and at the moment, barring injuries against Argentina, the plan is slowly coming together ahead of next month's rugby's greatest rivalry tour. Erasmus on Tuesday revealed that several of the walking wounded, and most notably Eben Etzebeth and Sasha Feinbergen-Gomezulu, were all clear to play next week against Argentina in Buenos Aires, which will be the final preparation for the four-test series against the All Blacks. The Boks have heavily rotated their squad, not only in the Nations Championship, but also in the previous two seasons, getting them to a point where there are two different teams that can, at any time, take the field and not let standards drop for the double world champions. That depth, which is exceptional by rugby's own standards, will get a boost when players like Etzebeth, Feinbergen-Gomezulu, Siya Kolisi, Ethan Hooker, Kanan Moody, Morne van den Berg, Lua de Jager, Ox Notche, and Franco Mostert return ahead of the series. At the moment, only Notche and Mostert are still on the injured list, and everything points to them being back at some point, if not before the opening test at Alice Park on the 22nd of August. So with four back-to-back games, the series is not a sprint but more of a marathon, and the Boks depth would serve them well in a month of intense rugby. The fact the Boks have rotated so much means that the management team will know by now just who they want to play in which game. And while they may tweak depending on what the All Blacks bring to their opening three tour games against URC opposition, they are pretty much locked and loaded for the test series. That also means the team that starts the series is not necessarily the team that will end the series in Baltimore, USA on the 12th of September. We feel comfortable that over a four-test series against New Zealand, they shouldn't peak in the first game and then not be able to last all four games, Rassie Erasmus said on Tuesday, underlining the way the Boks look at the series as a whole. We are fairly confident that we'll be 100% for the New Zealand tour, but a four-test series is long and the last test is in Baltimore. For that reason, the Boks will not only be looking towards the test opener, which is important in itself because it sets the tone for the series, but also to win the series. We play the first match and try to win it. And then after that, it's another three test matches. So I really don't think you want to say from game one, we are so ready. You want to build and build so that when it comes to the crunch matches, you are at your peak. I don't think any of us thinks the other team is going to beat the other 4-0. It's going to be much tougher than that, Dr. Rassie said. But let's hear more from our Springbok rugby coach, Lassie Erasmus, talking about the next couple of matches.
7: I really don't think you want to say from game

0: ready 2 weeks after that match to play against New Zealand.
1: In other rugby news, the Springbok Sevens will defend their HSBC Sevens Cape Town crown on 5 and 6 December this year, when the best of rugby and entertainment combine on a weekend that has become known as the official start of summer in the Mother City. The highly popular Cape Town event will yet again be the second stop on the World Series, a week after the 2027 season kicks off in Dubai. South Africa's Globetrotters, who won both the HSBC Sevens Series and the World Championship in 2026, will return to DHL Stadium looking for a hat-trick of home titles in what has proven to be one of the hottest events in the country. Apart from their on-field success, Tristan Lates was named HSBC Sevens World Men's Player of the Year. The Blitzbox playmaker is among a number of Western Cape players in the squad, another certain draw card for the local crowd. So let's hear what Dylan Lates had to say after the announcement.
2: The manager came up to me and he said, "You're getting two awards, Player of the Year and Dream Team." And that's when I privately, where no one could see me, absolutely broke down into tears. Yeah, it's just a really special moment for me.
1: Now over to the Commonwealth Games, and South Africa's Peter Kutsia and Chad Leclos stole the limelight in Glasgow on Wednesday night. Kutsia made it a golden sweep in the backstroke events, while Leclos made history to become the most decorated Commonwealth Games athlete of all time. First up, Kutsia stormed to his third gold of the 2026 Games, winning the men's 100-meter backstroke final in a Games and African record time of 51.77, only 0.17 seconds outside of the world record. Kutsia's compatriot, Ruart van Rienen, took bronze in 53.31. with England's Oliver Morgan claiming silver. Christian Sardy also joined the winners' podium for the first time, comfortably taking gold for South Africa in the men's 50-meter freestyle S7 final with a new Commonwealth Games record time of 28.06. Singapore's Wei Soong To claimed silver and England's Bruce D bronze. Earlier, Kayleen Corbett swam the race of her career to go one better than her 2022 bronze medal with a heroic silver behind Scotland's Angerad Evans to claim her first medal in Glasgow. Corbett came on strongly in the second half to clock 2 minutes 24.46. Amy Canny finished fifth in 2 minutes 25.05 with Rebecca Medder eighth. Proceedings at the Tull Cross Swimming Centre concluded with two more medals for Team South Africa and a place in the history books for Leclos. First, the women's 4x100m medley relay team powered to bronze, setting a new African record. Olivia Null, Amy Canny, Erin Gallagher and Rebecca Medder delivered a phenomenal performance to pip Canada and finished third behind Australia and Scotland. In the final swimming event of the night, the men's 4x100m medley relay clocked a time of 3 minutes 31.13 to finish third behind Australia and England. Kutsia, Michael Hooley, Leclos and Ruart van Rienen delivered the goods for South Africa as Leclos became the most decorated athlete in Commonwealth Games history with an incredible 21 Commonwealth Games medals. Now in football news, FIFA President Gianni Infantino said on Wednesday that the proposal launch of a private subsidiary to exploit the commercial benefits of the World Cup was an opportunity, but not an obligation. A proposal to sell stakes in FIFA's major competition sparked disbelief and outrage globally since it was revealed on Tuesday. But Infantino defended the idea, saying too little of football's commercial value reached the parts of the game that need it most. FIFA Forward Enterprise, or FFE, is actually a proposal, an offer. It's part of a democratic process, a consultation process. And above all, it is an opportunity but not an obligation, Infantino said in a video released on Wednesday evening. It is a golden opportunity to turbocharge the development of the game globally. But again, it is just an offer, not an obligation. Let's hear more from Infantino as he spoke about this so-called offer.
3: It is an opportunity, but not an obligation. And as I said, it kicks off the consultation process. If and only if it is approved by the majority of our 211 member associations and the FIFA Council, it would be a FIFA-owned and controlled subsidiary.
1: Finally, in some very surprising football news, Eddie Howe is leaving his role as Newcastle manager after 5 years at St.

0: In James's Park, the BBC and Sky reported on Thursday. The 48-year-old replaced Steve Bruce in November 2021 and won the League Cup in March 2025, the club's first major trophy since 1969. The former Bournemouth boss also led Newcastle to Champions League qualification in 2023 and 2025. But he came under pressure last season as the Magpies finished 12th in the Premier League with 17 defeats in their 38 games. The club have been depleted by the departures of Sandro Tonali to Tottenham and England forward Anthony Gordon to Barcelona in recent weeks. Speculation continues over the future of captain Bruno Guimarães. Howe's final match in charge was a 4-1 defeat to championship side Bristol City in a pre-season friendly on Wednesday. Let's go back to when Sky Sports announced Howe's departure.
1: The news that Eddie Howe has left his role as Newcastle United head coach. The decision has been taken following discussions with the club's hierarchy over the last 48 hours. Although Howe had started the ball rolling on a potential departure a number of weeks ago. In this time, Eddie Howe has continued to focus on preparing the team for their season opener against Liverpool on the 23rd of August. And they have had, let's not forget, a challenging summer.
0: And that wraps up your latest sport news for you on Talking Points.
2: 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Stick around for the perfect blend of information and entertainment. 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
1: 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But time now for us to link you with the latest in results from the rugby world. And the Currie Cup saw the Toyota Free State Cheetahs defeat the Hollywood Bet Sharks 43 points to 21. The ADT Fidelity Lions defeated the Airlink Pumas 52 points to 29. Suzuki Griquas defeated the Vodacom Blue Bulls convincingly 56 points to 26. And the Sanlam Buelang Cavaliers beat the DHL Stormers 23 by 41 points to 3. Then over to the Commonwealth Games, and we get underway with the women's 1,500 meters. Melanie Woods won that one, Ellis Cottas was in second, and Michaela Dingley in third. The women's discus throw was won by Goodness Wachuku. Funmi Oduwai was in second, and Bree Cronin in third. Men's long jump final winner, Tajay Gale. Women's shot put final, first place, Sarah Mitten. Men's discus throw, Ella Davies was first. Men's 100 meter, Philip Mahadu Gavit. The women's 3000 meter steeplechase final was won by Dilip Mahadu Gavit. The men's 100 meter backstroke, Peter Kutsia from South Africa claimed first spot, and Ruart van Rienen claimed bronze in third. Oliver Morgan was in second. Women's 200 meter breaststroke, Angerad Evans won it, with South Africa's Kaylee Corbett in second, Amy Canny in fifth, Rebecca Meder in eighth. The men's 200 meter freestyle was won by Kay Taylor. The women's 50 meter freestyle won by Meg Harris. Men's 50 meter butterfly final, Kyle Chalmers won that one. And the women's 100 meter freestyle was won by Lakeisha Patterson. South Africa's Christian Sardi won the men's 50 meter freestyle final. And Brittany Castelluzzo won the women's 200 meter butterfly final. Over to netball, and there was a group stage play for Group A, where Australia defeated South Africa 57 points to 47. And as it stands, Australia leads the standings. 103 medals with 47 gold, 21 silver and 35 bronze. Canada are in second, then it's England and Scotland and then Nigeria. South Africa are in sixth spot with a total of 22 medals, including 6 golds, 8 silvers and 8 bronze. Now over to the latest football results for you on Talking Points, and we get underway with the CAF Women's Africa Cup of Nations. Cameroon beat Mali by 2-1, and Ghana defeated Cape Verde Women by 2-0. There were friendlies played, Atletico Madrid playing Getafe, Atletico Madrid winning 4-1. Cerezo Osaka beat Borussia Dortmund by 1-0. CAF Women's Africa Cup of Nations. On Tuesday, Nigeria lost 3-2 against Malawi Women. Zambia defeated Egypt Women by 6-0. In some friendlies, PSV Eindhoven defeated FC Eindhoven 3-0, and Al Nassr beat Merida AD by 2-0. There was a win for Chelsea after they beat Western Sydney Wanderers by 6-4. Real Madrid played Leganes, beating them by 4-1. Aston Villa lost 4-2 against Real Sociedad, and Stoke defeated Everton by 1-0. In the latest cricket results for you, Zimbabwe playing India in their third T20 international, India winning by 35 runs. India beat Zimbabwe by 90 runs on Saturday, and last week Thursday, India beat them by 7 wickets. But now over to the golf course, and the US PGA Tour's 3M Open was won by American Jackson Koivun, scoring minus 25 to take the win. Scottie Scheffler was in second on minus 22, and Brian Harman in third with minus 20. Let's hear from Jackson Kooyvan speaking after his win.
2: It was once I somehow got that ball in the fairway on 18. It wasn't my best, but I got where I needed to go, and then it kind of set in. I mean, I knew Scotty was charging when I was on 12 or 13. I just tried to keep making pars, throwing some birdies, and keep my head down.
1: The Betway Big Easy Tour number 6 was won by John Louis Liebenberg. Minus 8 for John Louis. Daniel Cronier was in 2nd on minus 6, and Minjun Hayo was in 3rd on minus 4. To Formula 1 now, and the Hungarian Grand Prix was won by McLaren's Lando Norris. Max Verstappen for Red Bull was in 2nd, and Kimi Antonelli finishing up the podium for Mercedes in 3rd. Charles Leclerc and Lewis Hamilton from Ferrari, 4th and 5th. Isaac Ajar, George Russell, 6 and 7, and 8 to 10, Liam Lawson, Nico Hülkenberg, and Arvid Lindblad. Now in boxing results for you. Tyson Fury edged closer to a blockbuster heavyweight clash with Anthony Joshua after defeating Poland's Mariusz Wach by technical knockout on Friday, but said he was not convinced his fellow Briton would face him. Former two-time world heavyweight champion, Fury chipped away relentlessly at the 46-year-old until he was pulled out by his corner in the 7th round. In another match, two-time heavyweight world champion Anthony Joshua survived 2 early knockdowns on the way to a 2nd-round knockout of Christian Prenger on Sunday, his triumphant ring return paving the way for a blockbuster all-British bout with Tyson Fury. And that wraps up your latest sporting results on Talking Points.
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1: 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So let's get underway with rugby fixtures first. And on the 31st of July, on Friday, Suzuki Griquas will take on the yet unbeaten Toyota Cheetahs. This match at 7 o'clock on Friday evening. So let's hear now from the Cheetahs camp as their coach, Frans Steyn, spoke about using the two-way radios to communicate with his players.
2: Now, look, I think we have a relationship because we played together, but I've played with a lot of guys here as well. I try to treat everybody the same. I treat Faf the same as what I treat Niels. If Faf feels something on the field, I like it. Take the radio, tell me what you feel. I'm not on the field. It's different when you're out there than when you're sitting up here. We see different stuff than what they feel out there. So I like that. If Niels wants to take the radio and tell me something, I'll tell him what I feel and we can get to a solution.
1: On Saturday, the 1st of August, the Stormers play the Hollywood Bet Sharks at 3 o'clock. And at 5 past 5, it's a derby between the Fidelity ADT Lions and the Vodacom Bulls 15 at 5 past 5. On Sunday, Sanlam Bulan Cavaliers face the Airlink Pumas at 3 in the afternoon. Upcoming football for you, and Friday's friendlies will put Juventus against Nice at 6 and Birmingham go up against Barcelona at 8:45 Friday evening. At 7 on Friday evening, it's South Africa women up against Cote d'Ivory women in the CAF Women's Africa Cup of Nations, and Burkina Faso will face Tanzania at 10 in the evening. But let's bounce over to the cricket pitch. West Indies playing Pakistan in their first test between the 25th and the 30th of July. 2 to 7 August, West Indies men face Pakistan in their second test. On Wednesday, the 5th of August, Ireland face Afghanistan in their first one-day international at 11:45. 6 to 10 August, Cricket Australia take on Bangladesh. Having a look now at the latest golfing schedule. 30 July to 3 August, the USPGA Tour's Rocket Classic. 4 to 7 August, the Betway Big Easy Tour number 7. 5 to 8 August, the Sunbet Challenge Times Square Casino for the Sunshine Tour. 6 to 10 August, it's the USPGA Tour's Wyndham Championship. And from the 13th to the 16th, it's the FNB Eswatini Challenge. The Danish Golf Championship runs at the same time, as does the FedEx St. Jude Championship from TPC Southwind Memphis. Over to some tennis. And tennis fans, look forward to the Mubadala DC Open from Washington, USA between the 27th of July and the 2nd of August. The Memphis Classic runs at the same time, as does the Odlum Brown Van Open. Your upcoming major events for August is the National Bank Open, the Cincinnati Open, and the Abierto GNP Seguros. In Formula One, the schedule reads that there's a bit of a break for August. After the Hungary Grand Prix happened on the 26th of July, next up, it's the Netherlands Grand Prix on the 23rd of August. And over to MotoGP, coming your way next on the Iron Horse. We've got the Great Britain Grand Prix on the 7th to the 9th of August. And that wraps up your fixture list on Talking Points.
0: Hold on to your rugby hats, because we're about to navigate the world of sports with the grace of a batsman and the comedic timing of a stand-up legend. It's Talking Points, where every moment is a boundary of hilarity.
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7: 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Vaamea silly shot out of the line!
8: 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Milipola just bouncing off Jones.
5: Do you need a recap of this?
9: You
5: don't you just want to know this?
9: No, he's not. And there's Max Verstappen right behind Hamilton into the first chicane. Once again, it's wheel to wheel. Hamilton and Verstappen! Oh. And this time Verstappen and Hamilton have crashed out and they are...
5: Did you fall asleep? 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Eddie from Stratton's got your back. This is Talking Points.
1: 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We do this with your featured sports star on our player profile. And tonight, we've profiled Alfonso Davies. Alfonso Boyle Davies is a professional soccer player who plays as a left-back, winger or wing-back for Bundesliga club Bayern Munich, and he captains the Canada national team. He's 25 years old, born on the 2nd of November 2000. He was born in Buruburam, Ghana. His parents are Debaya Davies and Victoria Davies. He got his education at Burnaby Central Secondary School and St. Teresa of Calcutta Catholic Elementary School. He weighs 75 kgs and he stands at 1.83 meters tall. He is regarded as one of the best left backs in the world, and Davies has earned the nickname the Roadrunner for his pace, his dribbling ability, and his creativity. On August the 23rd in 2020, Alfonso Davies started in the Champions League final against Paris Saint-Germain, which Bayern won 1-0 to complete a continental treble. Consequently, Davies became the first Canadian international to win the Champions League. So let's learn more from our featured sports star, Alfonso Davies, as he reveals the cost of greatness and his unwavering family promise. Have a knockout evening. Thank you for listening. Cheers.
10: We have a lot to talk about in terms of what's going on now, but I want to go back just for a couple of moments and ask you, first of all, about just your love of soccer. Like, when you think back to your childhood, do you remember that moment where you thought, I just love this game so much?
11: Yeah, growing up, my dad played, you know, in amateur for, you know, couple of years. I mean, it wasn't anything special, but me watching him growing up, it was amazing. Yeah, I just try to replicate what I see, and I try to put in my game. Even at a young age, playing football was just for me for fun. It was just me being myself, you know, expressing myself, being who I am, and just enjoying the game.
10: Your parents, their incredible story of being refugees, coming to Canada, having to work really long hours, and you put in a position, as I understand it, to help take care of your siblings at home.
11: Yeah, growing up, my parents, they did each work two jobs each, you know, trying to provide for the family. I had a little brother and a little sister. Yeah, I mean, changing diapers at the age of, I think, 9, 10 wasn't easy. You know, I'm a kid as well, so... Yeah. And once I step on the football pitch, you know, I forget about all that. You know, I just go out there, have fun, you know, just enjoy in every moment that I have to play the sport.
12: What is your goal as a player?
13: My goal as a player to reach professional level and probably play with some of the pros.
10: And then at 14 years old, the Vancouver Whitecaps come calling, and they want you to move from Edmonton to Vancouver to be part of their development program. And from what I understand, your mom was reluctant. How did you convince her to let you go?
11: Yeah, when the Vancouver came knocking to the door at 14, you know, it was a tough moment because, you know, my mom is very keen on education. You know, obviously, her and my father didn't get the education they always dreamed of, and they wanted their kids to have it as well, so... She didn't want me to go to Vancouver and change, you know, become something that I'm not. And, you know, I made a promise to her, that I'll be the same, you know, I'll focus on my studies. And then she let me go. You know, I'm happy that she did.
10: That was then. And then you walk into Munich. You walk into this training facility and all the pressures that all of a sudden you had to face. At 18 years old, what was that like?
11: For me, coming in... into this team at 18 was just me learning, you know, to learn from all these guys, to learn, you know, how they became, you know, who they are and how they became so good. You know, I waited for my opportunity. I worked as hard as possible. And when I got my opportunity, you know, I showed what I can do. And, Yeah, and it's going pretty well right now.
10: Looks like you feel like you're home.
11: Yeah, this is definitely my home. You know, I feel comfortable here. Everyone makes it comfortable. Being with each other, it's just a good vibe, not just on the pitch, off the pitch as well, you know, to have a good connection with each player.
14: With the squad. The squad, you know what I'm saying? You know the vibes.
10: Speaking of good vibes, you've become a social media phenomenon. You've got more than 5 million followers on Instagram, more than 6 million on TikTok. It's extraordinary what you do on there. What's your motivation?
11: I mean, for me, it's not really motivation. Nah, it's just, you know, me being a kid, I guess, me showing my personality. You know, I just sit on my couch, say something, and then I post it. You know, that's just how I'm feeling. I guess I just speak my mind.
14: You know this thing on? How old is my soulmate right now? How old is she?
11: Hey, Google.
14: Every day this guy calls my name at least 20 times a day.
11: Yeah, how can I help you?
14: Can you play? Can
11: you play that?
14: Bro, that's not even the song name. Like, if you're gonna request a song, at least know the damn name. Oh my God, man. Playing Hot Now by NBA Youngboy.
11: You're the guy.
10: The social media version of Alphonso Davies does seem like a fun guy, and I guess that's what you're really like. But also on Twitch, I saw a clip where you said, you know what, like, you're living a great life, it's great to be a professional football player, but at the same time, it's kind of lonely here. You don't have a big group of friends.
11: Yeah, it's nice, you know, to be a professional, to, you know, to play the sport I love each and every day. You know, after training, I think when you go home, you know, most of the players, they have, you know, families, they have kids, they have wives, you know, they have people around them. For me, I came here by myself, you know, I have a couple friends. I don't really get to see them often. But, yeah, you know, sometimes it gets lonely when you're sitting at home and you're just, you know, thinking to yourself, like, what is there to do? I mean, I guess comes with the job, you know?
15: When I look back at my life, I often wonder, where would I have been if I stayed in the refugee camp? Would I have made it as a professional footballer? That's why I want people to know about the importance of helping refugees. They need our support for their immediate need to survive. I am proud to join the UNHCR as a goodwill ambassador and speak up for refugees.
10: You talk a lot about the importance of being a refugee and how, you know, never underestimate a refugee, I think you said in one of your posts. Why have you taken on the role with the UN?
11: I've taken on the role, you know, it was the agency that helped my family. You know, come to a better life. And I feel like when people hear the word refugee, they think of a negative image, you know, which is not true. You know, we're people as well, we're humans. You know, we don't choose to be, you know, refugees. It's just something that happens in our in our home, and now we have to flee, we have to look for a new home, better place to live. Yeah, I just wanted to use my platform to spread the words, you know, not just for refugees, just, you know, people in general that need help around the world.
10: We have a lot of positive things to talk about, but I want to ask you about one other big challenge, and that was the myocarditis, the enlargement of the heart that you got after you were infected with COVID. That must have been a scary time.
11: Yeah, that was very scary. I was just doing my time at home, my quarantine, and I got a phone call from the doctor. He was like, yeah, you have myocarditis. You know, I didn't know what it was. You know, he explained to me what it was, and I was like, okay, so I was like, all right, how long am I going to be out? I think that was a scary, scary thing when he said, we don't know. So now I'm sitting there thinking to myself, like, you know, I was in shock. You know, I didn't believe that I could be sitting out for 1 year of football not playing. Yeah, it was scary. I mean, yeah, I'm happy that I was able to be back, you know, in the 3 months, 4 months period. And everything's looking good. I'm healthy again, so I'm happy.
10: So you missed some games, including you missed the game where Canada qualified for the World Cup.
11: Yeah.
10: But you watched it, and we watched you watching it.
14: My dream's about to come true. My dream's about to come true. The whole country. Everybody on this pitch, everybody in Canada. My dream's about to come true, bro. The boys did well, man.
16: man. These guys did so well.
17: Going to the World Cup.
11: When I found out that I wasn't able to, you know, be with the team, you know, when they qualify, you know, that's a moment that would last forever in everybody's mind, you know, not just the players, you know, the whole country. You know, it was really emotional because we started this journey, I don't know how long ago, and we all told ourselves that we want to make it to the World Cup. You know, we know it wasn't going to be an easy road. And yeah, I mean, that time was very emotional for everybody, you know, not just for me, you know, for the whole, everybody on the pitch, and also I'm sure some Canadian fans as well. In a World Cup, you know, it's every kid's dream, every footballer's dream. It's truly incredible, you know, not just for me, for the players that is on the team, and also a whole country as well. You know, 36 years, a long time. And yeah, our first one, we want to make it as memorable as possible.
10: Well, you've given Canadians a lot of reason to be proud, and I want to play a clip from the interview that you and I did 4 years ago.
11: Sure.
10: And I asked you then about your motivation, like kind of, you know, what motivated you as a young man playing football. And here's a clip, and we edited it back 4 years ago, but I just want to play it for you now.
11: Seeing where they come from and seeing where we are now, I think that's one of the reasons I try to keep my head level, you know, and I'm also trying to, you know, stay humble for my mom. You know, she gave me the opportunity, and I don't want to be, you know, be getting a big head and then something happened and then she goes, what happened? You know, I don't want to disappoint her.
10: So that was Alphonso Davies 4 years ago. You were laughing when you saw yourself?
11: You know, it's funny seeing yourself when you're so young. Yeah.
10: But in terms of your motivation 4 years ago to not disappoint your parents, your mother in particular, how would you describe that now?
11: I think I'm doing a good job. Yeah, they're proud of me. You know, they're happy. They call me every day, you know, to check up. And, you know, they told me how proud they are of me. You know, it's nice to see because they sacrificed so much to give us a better life. And I want to give, you know, everything back to them. You know, they're the reason why each and every day I get up to play the sport that I love and do my best each and every day.
0: Stay tuned as we dissect the latest headlines with the precision of a cricket commentator and the excitement of a rugby scrum. It's fast-paced, it's electrifying, and it's everything you love about sports, minus the foam fingers.

0: In your top stories this hour, government advances Angola repatriation of exiled freedom fighters, Ramaphosa to officially open new King Nyabela Hospital, and fuel price hike expected next week. The South African government says it is continuing efforts to repatriate the remains of anti-apartheid freedom fighters who died in exile in Angola between 1976 and 1992. The Deputy Minister of Justice, Andries Nel, briefed the media today on the progress of South Africa's exile repatriation project. He says the initiative fulfills recommendations of the Truth and Reconciliation Commission and honours those who died during the liberation struggle. Nel says a technical team identified 89 potential graves during a 2025 mapping mission, with excavations planned for September or October, subject to Angolan approval. He says DNA testing will confirm identities before the remains are reburied in South Africa.
1: Some camps and burial areas were mined and require demining before grave mapping or excavation can take place. In certain cases, graves were concealed to prevent interference by hostile forces. These factors mean that it is unlikely that all those who died in Angola will be recovered. Current assessments indicate that between 30 and 50% of the deceased may be recoverable. Symbolic repatriation will therefore remain an important component of the Angola project for families whose relatives cannot be physically located or identified.
0: Meanwhile, Sports, Arts and Culture Minister Gayton McKenzie says Angola, Zambia and Zimbabwe are not part of what he describes as a campaign by some African countries to isolate South Africa. McKenzie made the remarks while providing an update on the repatriation of South Africa's liberation heroes from Angola. He says the three neighbouring countries remain supportive and should not be associated with claims that South Africa is being isolated on the continent.
2: There is a latest tendency to want to try to isolate South Africa by certain countries on the continent, which Angola is not part of those countries, Zimbabwe is not part of those countries, Zambia is not part of those countries, because South Africa has never had any problem when it comes to the issue of repatriation.
0: President Cyril Ramaphosa will officially open the new King Nyabela Hospital in Middelburg in Mpumalanga next week. The 220-bed facility replaces the old Middelburg Hospital and aims to improve access to healthcare in the Nkangala District Municipality. Construction began in 2017 and the hospital is named after King Nyabela of the Ntunza and Ndebele people. The Level 1 District Hospital includes departments such as internal medicine, surgery, pediatrics, obstetrics and gynecology, as well as a 24-hour accident and emergency unit. Ramaphosa will be joined by Health Minister Dr. Aaron Motsoaledi, Mpumalanga Premier Mandla Ndlovu and other dignitaries. The South African Federation of Trade Unions, SAFTU, has criticised Johannesburg Executive Mayor Dada Marrero for allegedly refusing to engage with the Democratic, Municipal and Allied Workers Union of South Africa, DEMAWUSA, members. The members entered their third day of a peaceful sit-in outside his offices today. They demand the insourcing of Expanded Public Works Programme, EPWP workers, security guards and cleaners, the reinstatement of dismissed workers and decent working conditions. According to SAFTU, the mayor ignored their concerns. The federation has called on the city council and political parties to intervene, warning that continued silence could increase tensions. South African motorists are likely to face higher fuel prices from next week, as month-end data shows July's petrol price over recovery has disappeared. Petrol 95 is expected to remain unchanged, while petrol 93 could decrease by about 5 cents a litre. Diesel users face steep increases of between 1 rand 76 cents and 1 rand 91 a litre, with illuminating paraffin expected to rise by 1 rand 51 a litre. The increases follow higher global oil prices linked to renewed conflict in the Middle East and a weaker rand during July. In international news, global hunger has fallen below 8% for the first time since the COVID-19 pandemic, according to the UN Food and Agriculture Organization's State of Food Security and Nutrition in the World 2026 report. The global rate of undernourishment now stands at 7.8%, marking a third consecutive annual decline. Asia has driven much of the improvement, with undernourishment falling sharply over 5 years, while Latin America and the Caribbean also recorded reductions. Africa remains the world's most undernourished continent, particularly in conflict-affected areas. Lastly, a look at finances. A short while ago, gold was selling at $4,056.49 per fine ounce, and a barrel of Brent crude cost $88.15. One US dollar costs R16.55, one British pound costs R22.23, and the euro is currently trading at R19.02. One Bitcoin is currently trading at $63,812.60. That's all for this bulletin. I'm Isabel Potgieter.

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No doubt about it, 90.6 FM stereo is in the house. Yes, with yours truly, the backbone of the microphone, Tommy. Gonna be chilling and cuddling up with you between now and 10 o'clock. This is music from Sambi, featuring two fantastic musicians and songstresses, Nia Pearl and Bushe. Featuring Mano. Oh, beautiful one indeed. And just before that, I played you Whitney Houston Brown, I'm Every Woman. Bringing the time to exactly 18 minutes after 7 o'clock. Yes, baby, you got it right. Yes. Yes. It's time for Soccer Talk. Dumela mamameri wa 90.6. O pizza. 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

It's a very beautiful song that modulates about five times. Can you believe it? Love on top. Beyonce Knowles on 90.6 FM stereo. Case of just tuned in. My name is Tommy, the backbone of the microphone. Like I told you, we gonna be together from now up until sweet, beautiful 10 o'clock. 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

0: bona ko otile ka double dose ya Bob Marley and the Wailers. 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Is this love that I'm feeling? 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

0: This one is called Love Changes from the album Unpredictable by Jamie Foxx. 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We're still talking soccer. My name is Tommy. Kids just tuned in. How you doing, Ball Triangle? I know you're doing fine. It's exactly 22 minutes after 8. Good evening to you. We're still talking. Hi, Tabarna, yet the Salapegam Holmum Fair. Born a richer smarty. Mamela Bileria. 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Now we know Nahana or Mo Mukwikisi. 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We know Hopola Horena. Itle Taba Man. Hey. Yeah. 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
0: right
1: and e sia rona le rona re ke ga etsa khetho based on platform it is in the rona ke etsa hala telling the structures of all that the football
0: right
1: perfect ha e tswe ka batsietsi e tswa ka management and then it will happen that the category seats in the dominant platform. So, Ronara Canara, where it was in Atanga, so the man who had to man and it has a room to have a Bahasaban. Haro Pulin, Meta Pilorona, McKenzie Ari, Tibata Pizom Simani, I tell Lepi Tibata Pizom Simani. I'm a new committee advice.
0: Okay.
1: And then Ula Flipper Happy, Cody Athletic, Guanare, Honor Intuiting, and then Harry Chad, the standard salary. Ula Tella by Tapil, Velo by Tapil, the Athletic City. Yeah, we ain't coming to try. Marara Kutelemuro. Rona Happy, Halabat City, Bass, Flipper, Sakapo.
0: Bafana,
1: Copa Sabona, Maringa, Bitway, Pentagonali, or a battle of Lambo, Mutabi, or a coach.
0: Yeah.
1: Or a coach, replace a coach man in drug. Have like the lame footballers come up, my passer can say. Okay, go on now, not in Tully Aure. Matsuria is saying, replace a.
0: Kalebu Antate, Jack Man Ubuile taba bohlokwa mona Empa mmamedi ke batla ho botsa potso engwe hape hore ha dintho di ne di ya ka rona na tsela ene e tla ba efe ya o kgetha mokwetlisi wa bolo ya naha
2: But I don't understand why See, it's burning me to hold on to this. I know this is something I gotta do, but that don't mean I want to. What I'm trying to say is that I love you. I feel like this is coming to an end.

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We're still talking soccer tonight. Uh-huh. So the number to dial is 0623-44-5545. 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

0: Her name is Anita Baker. From the album Songstress comes this beautiful one. Actually, it's from the album called Rapture. Sweet Love on 90.6 FM Stereo. Still taking up your WhatsApp messages at 062-344-5545 on Soccer Talk on this Friday evening. 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
5: Welcome to Offsides, your insight into your world of soccer. And on today's show, we get ready for the start of the new Premiership season here in South Africa. It gets underway this weekend. But first, we look back at the PSL Awards. We look at the Cup Players of the Year, the Nedbank Player of the Year, the Refs and Premiership Players of the Year. Then we hear from the Orlando Pirates coach and captain as the new season kicks off this weekend, and hear from Pitsa Mosamani as he drops a youth coaching manual. That's all coming up on today's show. But we start off with a look back at the PSL Awards as the Cup competition's Players of the Year were announced.
6: MTNH Last Man Standing. Ozunapolis, Orlando Pirates. Apollos made an instant impact at Orlando Pirates, scoring on debut in the MTNH quarterfinal and featuring in all four matches of the title run. He was influential throughout and came off the bench in the final to deliver two decisive assists that sealed the trophy. Tsepang Moremi, Orlando Pirates. Moremi used the MTN 8, particularly the final, to announce himself to the Orlando Pirates faithful. Although he did not start a match in the tournament, he made key contributions off the bench before stealing the spotlight in the showpiece with two goals and an assist. Kamohelo Sibilibili, Orlando Pirates. Another new signing for Orlando Pirates, Sibilibili quickly became a fan favorite during the MTN 8 campaign, with his best work coming in the semi-finals. He scored two crucial goals across both legs, propelling Pirates to the final and playing a major role in their eventual title triumph. This category's winner is Tsepang Moremi, Orlando Pirates.
7: 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Thank you.
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6: Carling knockout player of the tournament, Washington Arubi, Marumo Gallants. The durable veteran was central to Gallants' Carling knockout run, delivering composed high-impact performances all the way to the final. He played decisive roles in two shootout victories, showing his experience under pressure, and kept Gallants competitive in the final with a series of crucial saves. Bekezele Mbokazi, Orlando Pirates. Captaining Pirates at just 20 years old, Mbokazi showed remarkable maturity, organizing the defense with authority and reading the game superbly throughout the Carling knockout. He produced one of the season's best goals in the first round and led a backline that kept three clean sheets in four matches, conceding only once on the way to the title. Wethetwa Ndlondlo, Marumo Gallants. Ndlondlo enjoyed a standout Carling knockout campaign following his return to Marumo Gallants, driving the team to the final with three crucial goals. His creativity, energy, and ability to deliver in big moments made him one of the competition's most influential performers. And the winner is Bekezele Mbokazi, Orlando Pirates.
9: I'd like to thank the PSL and Carling Plate Label for this award. I graciously accept this award on behalf of Bekezele Mbokazi. It's been a pleasure playing alongside him, and it's been a magnificent season for him, so I graciously accept this award on his behalf.
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1: We continue now with the PSL Awards and look back at the Nedbank Cup Player of the Year, as well as celebrating with our outstanding referees.
2: Nedbank Cup Player of the Tournament, Darren Keith, Durban City. The veteran stopper anchored Durban City's Nedbank Cup triumph with commanding goalkeeping, including three penalty shootout wins. His calm leadership, crucial saves and defensive organisation were central to the run, and he conceded only two goals across the tournament. Spamandlan Tanana, Durban City. Durban City's captain was a defensive pillar of their Nedbank Cup success, marshalling the backline with authority and composure. His leadership and game reading steadied the team in high-pressure moments, reflected in three clean sheets that defined their title run. Brooklyn Pochampool, Durban City. Pochampool was ever-present in Durban City's campaign, starting all five matches and playing every minute. The midfield general delivered consistent and composed performances throughout the tournament, providing stability, energy and control in the centre of the park, with his ability to dictate play key in capturing the trophy. Nedbank Cup Player of the Tournament, Darren Key, Durban City.
3: Darren couldn't be here today, so I humbly accept this award on his behalf. He's had a massive season with us, and we wish him all the best in retirement.
2: Assistant Referee of the Season, Nandipa Menze. Alphys Sithole. Zakhele Siwela. The winner in this category, Nandipa Menze.
4: I'm honored to win this award as a First Lady, and I would like to thank PSL for the nominees. Also thank my supporters, especially my mom and my colleagues and everyone who supported my duties. Thank you very much.
2: Referee of the Season, Moreki Lekwape, Eugene Mtluli, Abongile Tom. And the winner, Eugene Mtluli.
5: I would like to thank PSL and SAFA for acknowledging me this season in the Referee of the Season category. And I would also like to thank my colleagues for always helping to put out the good performances in the field of play. I would like to dedicate this award to my family and also the colleagues that have been working very hard. Thank you.
2: Betway Premiership Goalkeeper of the Season, Sipho Chane, Orlando Pirates. Chane was ever-present in Pirates' title-winning campaign, underlining his importance by setting a new league record of 21 clean sheets. Renowned for his organisation, composure and distribution, he was both a reliable last line of defence and a key part of the team's build-up play. Ricardo Goss, Siwelele FC. Goss delivered a steady, influential campaign for Siwelele, helping drive their fight for Premiership survival. His sharp reflex, clean distribution and timely saves kept the team competitive in tight, high-pressure fixtures. Brandon Peterson, Kaizer Chiefs. Peterson had a memorable season, his best in terms of consistency and numbers. The Amakhosi stopper produced a series of match-winning saves throughout the campaign, with his big-match temperament and composure under pressure standing out in key fixtures as he played a crucial role in guiding his side to a third-place finish. The winner in this category, Sipho Chane, Orlando Pirates.
6: Another memorable season, goalkeeper of the season. I'd like to thank God for the opportunity. I'd like to thank the PSL for giving me the opportunity to showcase my God-given talent. It wasn't an easy season, but I'm grateful to be here. Thank you to my family for always supporting me. I'd like to thank the club, Orlando Pirates, the coaching staff, my teammates. It wouldn't be possible without you. I'd like to thank everyone involved that supported me through thick and thin. Thank you.
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1: We end off our coverage then of the PSL Awards by looking at the top awards of the evening, all focused, of course, on the Premiership.
2: Betway Premiership Defender of the Season, Kuliso Mudau, Mamelodi Sundowns. Mudau remained one of Sundowns' most reliable performers, featuring in 21 league matches and balancing defensive stability with constant attacking support. His well-timed tackles, intelligent overlaps and threat in the final third made him a key presence on the right flank, helping Sundowns secure second place. Lebone Siema, Orlando Pirates. The 23-year-old was a mainstay at the heart of the Pirates' defence, starting all but two of their league matches. Siema emerged as one of the Premiership's standout centre-backs, with his timing, composure and sharp game reading contributing heavily to the Buccaneers' strong defensive record and clean sheet tally. Nkosinati Sibisi, Orlando Pirates. The Orlando Pirates captain was a dependable presence throughout the season, anchoring the Buccaneers' backline with authority during his 23 league outings. His leadership, composure and defensive organization were instrumental in Pirates' title-winning campaign. And the winner is Lebone Siema, Orlando Pirates.
11: Firstly, I'd like to thank the PSA and the Premiership for this award. And I'd like to thank my team, my teammates, my staff, my family, and also God. And it's been a good journey, and thank you so much.
2: Betway Premiership Midfielder of the Season, Oswin Apollos, Orlando Pirates. Apollos was central to Orlando Pirates' title triumph, delivering 15 goal contributions in a standout Premiership season. His creativity, flair, and ability to unlock defences made him one of the Buccaneers' most dangerous attacking players throughout the campaign. Relebohile Mofokeng, Orlando Pirates. The precocious Mofokeng was the creative force behind Pirates' title-winning season, leading the league in chances created by a significant margin whilst consistently breaking open defences with his vision and technical quality. Tebogo Mokoena, Mamelodi Sundowns. Despite starting only 18 league matches, Mokoena was crucial to Sundowns' push for second place. His vision, energy and technical control allowed him to dictate play whenever called upon, and his key goals highlighted his ability to deliver in decisive moments. And the winner, Oswin Apollos, Orlando Pirates.
12: Full to win midfielder of the season. I want to thank Betway and Premier Soccer League for a wonderful season. I want to thank my coaches. I want to thank the backroom staff. And I want, most importantly, I want to thank the players.
2: Betway Premiership Young Player of the Season, Isaac Cisse, the Montfort Golden Arrows. The 19-year-old Ivorian midfielder impressed in his debut Premiership season with Arrows, featuring in 21 matches and quickly becoming a key figure in midfield. His maturity, energy and technical quality stood out, and his four goals helped Arrows secure a top 8 finish. Seluleko Mhlambi, TS Galaxy. Mhlambi delivered a standout Premiership campaign, featuring in 29 matches and consistently driving TS Galaxy's attack. He produced 7 goals and 5 assists, showcasing creativity, composure and an ability to influence games in what was a challenging season for the club. Relebohile Mofokeng, Orlando Pirates. Despite a slow start to the season, the 21-year-old playmaker enjoyed another outstanding campaign for Pirates. Mofokeng's creativity, vision and final third influence was central to the club's title charge, and he finished with more goal contributions than any other player in the division. This category's winner is Relebohile Mofokeng, Orlando Pirates.
12: Thank you for everyone who voted for me for the Young Player of the Season. To the young players, I hope this will keep on motivating you and keep on pushing. And we need more young players to receive these awards. Thank you very much.
2: Betway Premiership top goal scorer, Sede Junior Dion, Le Montfort Golden Arrows, 14 goals.
13: Thank you for PSL. I'm very happy today, my first time, I'm number one for PSL for goal. I'm very, very happy. And I say thank you for chairman for Marumo. Thank you for chairman for Golden Arrows. Thank you for chairman for Amazulu, because he support me a lot. I'm very happy. And thank you again for Coach Mangoba. Thank you again for Coach Roman. I'm happy.
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1: Welcome back. We continue now with the Premiership, which kicks off this weekend. And at 3 p.m. on Saturday, Golden Arrows will take on Chipper United. Orlando Pirates, the defending champions, will take on Milford FC. And Stellenbosch FC will take on AmaZulu. Here's what the Pirates coach and captain had to say at the start of the brand new season.
15: Regarding our preparation, everything went well. We started the 24th of June. Our preparation was a process of four phases, and we had the first 10 days of the first one in Johannesburg to work all this aerobic part. And we had the opportunity to fly to Spain in order to enter in the phase two, endurance power, and trying step by step to be close to the intensity of the games. It's what we did. We had five games there. We won two times, we drew once, and we lost two times. Let's say one time, because the other one, I don't want to count it. But I think I'm very happy about the preparation. The objective of that preparation was to give a lot of game times to most of the players. As you know, we are going to play a lot of games this season, so it's very important to keep everybody involved in the project. The second target, of course, is to get this fitness sharper, close to the intensity of the game. And it was an opportunity for us as well to have some moment for us to be close to the player, to try to know little bit more the new players, to try to integrate them in our collective, in our team, in our group, to explain them our principles of our game model. So in that part, I think it was really successful. And now we are back. We are back here in Johannesburg. We are in the phase four. The phase four is to the sharpness, to sharp the team, and we are just going to tick some box tactically. As you know, the first game is all the time very important for the season. If you have a lot of ambition, and we just want to avoid what happened last season, it's good for everybody, and I'm very happy about the team spirit, of the players. They really did well in the preseason in Spain.
16: Look, I think from the players' perspective, you know, preseason has been good. You know, it's a period where I think most of the guys don't like, but it's necessary. So we had to push through our limits, and I think the boys did enough, you know, to get back into competition. And we're really looking forward to the game on Saturday and getting back to competition. But having said that, you know, I think we've also set targets for ourselves, because we know it's a different season, new ambitions, new players. You know, we've been trying to integrate the players within the group, and so far, so good. You know, I think they're adapting very well, and we're just looking forward to playing the competition on Saturday.
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1: We end of the day, just a reminder of the brand new Betway Premiership season getting underway this Saturday at 3 p.m. Now, Pitsa Mosamani was in the country and recently dropped a youth coaching manual, had this to say about the state of the game in the country.
17: Yeah, it's been a project for 2 to 3 years. You must also understand that it has been disturbed by me going around and working in clubs. So
18: what a way to take a 9-month space to really make sure to deliver this. And I gave myself too much, put myself under pressure that you have to do it now, right? Because going on and going on with clubs, you never stop, right? So football opportunities are forever there. But to make your legacy, you, as Tarek was speaking, that you sacrifice some of the things to for good things and for bigger things, right? So, yes, sacrifice rather than being in a club, focus on this, deliver this. I said it at my launch when I got my honorary doctorate that I will have it this year, and I was under pressure. So if I had to go to clubs and move around and coach, I wouldn't have delivered this. And this is good for me. This is lifelong. This is legacy. That stays with me for long.
19: And could you just explain, what is the plan for the future?
18: The plan for the future is from the book. We have to make, bring other partners. Today was only media and the stakeholders of the government and football, bring other corporate partners to make sure that the book reaches all the regions, all LFA regions of SAFA. The book reaches the schools, and make sure that we have activations. And because you saw Cat Sita here, QCTO, so it's going to be a learning program. We are still putting, as the MD was saying, that we're going to put stack it with other learnership programs to accredit it and say, what level is this book? Is it an NQF3? Is it a 4? Is it a 5? And by the way, it goes with the Football Federation's program. It goes with what CAF is doing. So that's the most important thing, that we don't do something on the side. We do something that is aligned and that is right. And for me, the biggest thing is to have the Federation, to have the CETAS, CAT CETA and QCTO, which is the government, to have the schools. You'll never get that combination easily, right? It's the best combination ever, because sometimes you find that, oh, the Football Federation says, why are you writing about football? Who are you? What do you, you know? So it just merges with everybody. I've never found, for me, this is the biggest thing for me, to have all the stakeholders. I mean, higher education to be here. For me, that's the biggest thing for me. So as you were asking me, what's the way forward? Way forward is to make the books available, print more, give it to whoever needs it, the coach, the parent, the government, the federations, the academies, the club.
1: 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We'll bring you all the reaction next week on the show. So from myself and the team, play safe and bye for now.
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tripling your music pleasure right here on 90.6 FM Stereo with music from Sonia Mary. And I Gave My Love to You, taken from the motion picture soundtrack Waiting to Exhale, taking us way back, man. And just before that, I played you a double play of Sade, Kiss of Life, preceded by a very beautiful track there, Sweetest Taboo, right here on 90.6 FM Stereo. You still are at liberty to give me a call in studio to send messages that you feel you would love to share with me right here on Soccer Talk. Well, the Amakosi icons Piwa Shabalala has publicly warned Kaizer Chiefs management that the current squad requires additional top-tier signings if they have to end their trophy drought and genuinely compete with Sundowns and Pirates. So that's just a little advice that he gave. This is En Vogue on 90.6. Good evening.

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0: 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Bye bye.
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